Now someone discovers the fire. Now someone is crying for serious reasons, and for the same reasons now someone yawns. Now the September sky is dripping with the rays of

wire that passes without future or past, right here, without future or past. Now it's right here while he's passing, right here, right here.

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They don't want your fucking autograph. They want to hurt you.

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However, you can't play all the notes on the piano at the same time and arrive at anything. But you can take the basic colors of the

Somebody call the medic, bring the anesthetic. I'm about to body this track like calisthenics. Don't you get it? The flow is embedded. Check the credits and the genetics. I'm blessed with phonetics. More aura and presence. I cook the mix with funkadelics. Realness without the synthetics. Cooking up that water.

there, shave your head off. I know you think of me as just a jerk off. 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Feels like a fucking charter, but it's the two of us. AC in this bitch like Freon. I don't give a fuck about the shit we disagree on. No. We about to make the record out of here. Clips 2002 type of deal. Baby, it ain't real, it's just feels. But can I please get my damn meal? Yesterday, my fantasy. Jumping, jumping over my memory. Surrounded by fucking blasphemy. You brought me to church. What does it feel so unholy?

0: 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C'est aussi la radio des animaux.
1: 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Witness something you've never seen before. Sit back, relax, and enjoy. It's showtime.
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Survive. 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

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I want to bubble wrap his organs, stick styrofoam in his pity, funnel sunlight into his solar plexus, turn every fool into a ball pit. But I know that one day, that little scooter's gonna turn into desire, and much like what I just witnessed, he'll be unable to break. He'll break, and I'll have to watch salt crystallize on his cheeks, knowing it will have more value than any cushion I've sewn myself. He clutches the bluish purplish moon and screams out whenever it tweaks. I tell him about bruises and that time will make it okay. He kind of responds in his own way because he's shocked. We get back to his mum's and she says stick some ice on it. But even that suggestion brings him to tears. I dream of a version of him in the future, tumbling around rock bottom, stranded there in deep maroons and wounds he can't touch.

political. I know what that dickhead singer's like. He'll end up in the back of an ambulance with the mic stand rammed up his ass twice over. All cause he couldn't ignore the flag and be polite. Show some respect and listen to my advice. Cause if you don't challenge me on anything, you'll find I'm actually very nice. Are you listening? I'm actually very fucking nice.

me over, get me out from under. A melody to carry me from one moment to another. Every day's a battle, a rhythm is my weapon.